0: Several hundred thousand CCP troops have amassed in the northeast, and they went undetected for a whole week. So tell me, what is General Fu Zhouyi's next plan? Surrender?
1: 他会投降吗？
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1: Resist desperately.
0: Professor Albert Einstein has a famous saying.
1: 爱因斯坦说过一句。
0: The very definition of insanity is to continue doing the same thing again and again and expect a different result.
1: 不同的结果。
0: Why do you insist on doing this?
1: 蒋先生为何还要应承？
0: I'm an outsider. I'm not even Chinese. And I can see as clear as day what is going to play out in China.
3: 大水先生，你是我的老朋友了。
0: Yes。
3: 你今天过来，就只是为了跟我讲这句话。
4: You come here today just to tell me that.
0: You Chinese have an old adage: a wise man understands and submits to circumstances accordingly. While we find ourselves at such a time and stage, you must see that you will not retire safely if you continue to deal with the Communist Party of China like this. And that's the reality.
1: 这是大势所趋。
3: 怎样
4: ？What do you mean?
0: I think you know very clearly our demands.
1: 蒋先生知道我们的诉求是什么？
3: 你们是希望我放下一切，把国家权力交给李宗仁和白崇禧，对吗
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0: We want to help China, but we can only help those that deserve help.
1: 值得帮助的人。
0: Why will you not stop this useless, stubborn obsession?
3: 大使先生，请回吧。
4: Please leave.

0: Well, General, what did the Joint Chiefs come up with?
1: Well, the way we see it, we have three options.
0: Okay.
1: Option one, we keep on fighting until we achieve victory in North Korea.
0: Ah, okay.
1: Option two, we can build up a line of defense along the North Korean border and hold it. Option three, strategic withdrawal.
0: Gentlemen, there will be no retreat.
1: Mr. President, we agree. The Joint Chiefs of Staff prefers option two. We think that even if China doesn't send any more troops to North Korea, that we'll have to send a lot more of our boys to MacArthur.
0: Harriman.
2: Mr. President, General MacArthur has sent another telegram.
0: Read it.
2: I plan to launch an all-out attack on November 15th and push all the way to the Yalu River and occupy the entire Korean Peninsula.
1: Looks like MacArthur is taking action on his own again.
3: This is something he's always doing.
0: Gentlemen, have a seat. Have a seat. Right now, the Chinese Communist Party are not a threat. So, we're going to maintain the same military strategy that we had. We're also going to find out what the true intention is of the Chinese Communist Party. As far as MacArthur's concerned, as long as that bastard does not attack Northeast China, let him do what the hell he wants. Now, as far as a political solution, we're going to the member countries of the United Nations and ask them to convince China to withdraw from North Korea immediately. If their true intention really is to protect their electric utilities on the border, well, perhaps we could work together with them to establish an economic development through the United Nations.
4: 联合国通过了决议，正式邀请我方代表参加讨论联合国军司令部的特别报告。
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7: Thank you, ladies and gentlemen. The UN Council's accusation of the United States' invasion of Taiwan is absurd. On behalf of the United States of America, I will clarify this. One, the U.S. has never set foot on China's territory. Two, the U.S. has never adopted an aggressive action to China.
8: 奥斯汀先生开门见山，说得好。请问，美国的第七舰队和第十三航空队现在在哪里啊？在火星上，还是在台湾？试问，如果有军舰、有飞机、大炮未经允许就私闯你华盛顿、波托马克河，你们会熟视无睹吗？所以，美国军舰在台湾就是铁证。光天化日，众目昭彰，任何诡辩与捏造都不能改变美国武装力量侵略我国领土台湾的铁的事实。
7: The U.S. action towards Taiwan will only happen when a conflict between the island and the mainland. Mainland authorities have issued a statement.That could result in a serious conflict.
8: 可惜啊，你的这番言论却违背了一个最基本的原则与事实，那就是世界上只有一个中国，而台湾是中国神。

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3: 对，主席说得好啊，
4: 说得好。
5: Damn coward. Sound of telegram. General Walker. It was timid and irresponsible of you to evacuate our troops to the south of the Chongcheng River. It was a cowardly act. The Eighth Army, under your leadership, should not have been deterred by the Chinese Communist Army. Now, the enemy's Western front line has been fully defeated. The Eighth Army should take the opportunity and hasten to assault, pushing to the Yalu River within a month. I will not tolerate any evasive or craven behavior. Five-star Army General MacArthur, finished. Send another telegram in the same tone to Commander Elman of the 10th Corps and copy it to Commander Smith, 1st Marine Division within the same corps. The Commander Smith is stubborn as a mule. That will help Elman to persuade him.
6: Yes, sir. It was lucky enough for us. The enemy didn't occupy Kunyu Ri, and we were able to evacuate to south of the Qingchuan River. If we blindly take offensive action at this time, our troops will be cut to ribbons. All these boys will be massacred.
7: How should I reply to General MacArthur, sir?
6: Take down what I'm saying. The Eighth Army had no intention of passive defense, nor did we take any form of actions. The strategy employed at this moment is to build a solid front to our position so that we may retake the initiative when the time

0: time is ripe. Forces of the 8th Army are launching attacks locally, and new attacks are under plan.
1: That's all?
0: One more sentence. When we can confirm that the enemy is truly defeated, we will advance to the Alu River at full speed and arrive within a month.
1: Yes, sir.
2: This is a telegram from General MacArthur. He specifically asked that you receive a copy of it.
3: I see. He thinks I didn't attack hard enough.
2: Yes, and to be honest with you, I agree with General MacArthur. You and Walker are way too wary. Trust me, there's no reason for you to be worried. Do you remember the battle in Fuchenlin Pass? The Chinese Communist Army was decimated by our Air Force.
3: Respectfully, it took us more than 10 days to occupy Fuchenlin.
2: That's your problem, not mine. What are you guys afraid of? Why do your mechanized troops move as slow as snails?
3: We are moving through the Kaima Highlands at the Longling Mountains in Northeast Korea. There could be a million troops hiding in there. We have no idea.
2: Listen, I know there's mountains and highlands there. No one's hiding in there due to the cold weather. And our scout aircraft are going over constantly, so not even the smallest of enemy troops could be hiding there. The Western Front, they got an enemy to deal with. Can you move decisively?
3: Thank you for the reminder. I will take it into consideration.
2: General Smith, you are way too cowardice.
3: Oh, is that right?
2: This is not a good trait for a soldier. The 1st Division, led by you, was the best in the U.S. military.
3: Indeed.
2: You have the best troops. You have the most advanced weapons in the world. You should have the confidence to know that you have no rivals to your troops. I promised MacArthur that we would reach the northeast border of China by December. And that means you need to cross the Chosin Reservoir immediately. That's an order.
3: Yes, sir.

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3: Sir, General Elmo on the phone.
4: Oliver, according to confirmed intelligence from the Western Front, the Chinese have given up all their positions. They're even releasing war prisoners.
5: They're kneeling to us. The Eighth Army is sprinting full speed ahead. You have a chance to surpass them.
4: Don't you want to be the first to arrive at the Yalu River?
6: No, I don't.
5: What? Damn it!
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11: 放心吧，主席和总理都安排好了。
9: 那就太好了，来，快歇歇吧。哎。What
12: is this? This is ready to eat?
13: Yes, General.
12: 喂。Good God! Is it livestock feed? If we feed this to our boys, they will turn their rifles on me.
13: That may be true, General, but that's not the point. If the Chinese Communist Army is encouraging the local residents to fry this, it means our estimates of their army troops are wrong. If it was only tens of thousands of soldiers, their own logistics could handle this.
12: But the Chinese Communist Army is in full retreat. I don't care about flour. We don't need to worry about an army that can't even feed itself.
13: General MacArthur, it's true. The Chinese Communist Army is in retreat on the Western Front. However, The Chosin Reservoir area is eerily quiet, sir. And what of the defeated Chinese Communist Army at the Battle of Fuchilin? What happened to them, sir? Did they just evaporate into thin air?
12: No. Maybe they just fled real fast. You don't need to be concerned about the Chosin Reservoir. Their troops are not going to hide where the weather is 30 degrees below zero Celsius.
13: General, I believe that's correct.
12: What's your second piece of intelligence?
13: As per your orders, sir, we set up a special team to intercept and decode our enemy's signals. Recently, sir, we've received a great many signals from the Daoyudong region of Chongshan County, North Pyongan.
0: What did the telegram say?
13: General, we haven't exactly decoded the telegrams yet. We're working on that. However, one thing we have learned. We believe there is a Chinese enemy headquarters of at least divisional level in the area, sir.
12: Now that is a useful piece of intelligence. You know what to do.
13: If our successful air raid of the Feihu Mountains taught us nothing, it taught us that dropping napalm bombs on our enemies are the most efficient to burn them out of their caves. We'll light them up like a barbecue.

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6: Gentlemen, unfortunately, we have a big problem. Wells,
7: on the evening of the 25th, the 7th and the 8th Division of the 2nd Corps of the South Korean Army were attacked.They were wiped out in a single day, before we even had time to send reinforcement.
8: Why didn't they retreat?
7: The enemy sent a small group to Morin Rhee beforehand and bombed the road bridge.
9: The enemy went after the South Korean army just because they are easy targets.
7: That's not true. Our 25th Division was also attacked by an unknown number of enemy troops.They have broken through our front line. Our 2nd Division also suffered great losses.
8: But the Chinese Communist Army has been running away. Did we push too hard that they had no choice but to carry out a counterattack?
7: No, the 27th Brigade of the British Army and the 1st Division of the South Korean Army both telegraphed saying they've also met enemy forces.Actually, from the west coast to Ningyuan, the enemy has launched an all-out attack along the front line, which extends over 200 kilometers. That's all, General.
6: Gentlemen, I'm afraid we have to admit that we have been fooled.This is a long-awaited, all-out attack by the enemy, not a partial counterattack. The Chinese Communist Army did not collapse at all. They threw away their armor and released their captives.

0: 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Is about to open.
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0: All the parties, including the Communist Party.
1: 所有党派，也包括共产党。
2: 当然，共产党会有很多的席位。
0: Are there a lot?
4: President Chiang,
0: I can see that your plan is very simple. The National Congress cannot be held without the Communist Party's participation because they would be disgraced.
1: 共产党一定要来，不然你没面子。
0: So, you cannot give them too many seats, but they still need a few.To do that, you need to fight them in the battlefield. Do not give them anything to support their demands for more seats. So, Zheng Xiaoko is the only remaining big city in their hands, and you must be determined to take over.
1: 我跟焦要打赢这场仗，张家口迟在必得。
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4: President Chiang,
0: this is the wrong plan, and the policies that you are using are stupid and short-sighted.
1: 你的策略是愚蠢的。
0: The Kuomintang should follow our instructions.
1: 你必须听我的安排。
0: We, the United States, are here to help you.
1: 我和美国会全力地帮助你们。
2: 你怎么就不明白我的意思呢？
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2: President Chow,
3: 江总裁。
2: Our survey indicates that 90% of our assistant funds goes to war, military expenditures.
1: If your finances were to fail, this is going to create a fertile environment for a communist takeover. Right now, sir, I think you have two choices. The first choice is to convene this assembly.In which you will provoke the Communist Party. The second choice, which I believe is a much better choice, is to not hold this hasty Congress and seek a path toward peace.
0: 大使先生，我知道你和马歇尔将军是非常要好的朋友，但是你现在的身份是美国驻华大使。我希望你能够站在一个公允的立场上面来客观地看待中国的问题。你刚才讲的这些数据有谬误。
4: Mr. Ambassador,
5: what President Chow means,
4: I have no credibility in his eyes. So, you don't need to refer.

0: my private briefing on China.
1: 做参考。
2: 白先生将军，严重了。
3: General Marshall, you're too serious.
2: 我们在中国战略层面上的问题存在着分歧，但是我和我的夫人依然愿意把你当作更好的朋友。
4: 我希望二位现在能够看到的是，政府军在战场上面的节节胜利。
2: 我们已经占领了数不清的大城市，而共产党的攻坚正在被我们进一步的压缩，甚至无处藏身。
5: President Chung, I've heard this from various sources, and by now I think that everyone is aware of your enormous victory.
2: 所以大使先生，我请你向尊敬的美国总统转告一下，我不会和共产党和谈，因为他们根本就没有资格跟我和谈。等待他们的只有一个命运，那就是被消灭。
6: President Chung,
0: I think the Communist Army is already a military and social force too big to ignore. Your so-called victory is only temporary. I don't think the national government can destroy the Communist Party without facing a complete economic collapse. You cannot hold your own.
2: 将军先生，我的结论和你恰恰是相反的。我可以负责任地告诉你，在6到8个月的时间内，彻底消灭共产党军队。所以，大使先生，我也请你转告一下，我希望能取得美国更多的帮助，和我们一起来对抗共产党。因为只有我们可以保证美国长远在华的利益。
0: Your Excellency。
6: President Chung,
0: Mr. Ambassador,
7: 大使先生
0: like Mr. Zhou Enlai,
7: 和周恩来先生一样
0: I believe
7: 我认为
0: that my mission has come to an end.
7: 该结束了
0: It is up to you to build the future of China.